0: I think it's working. We're discovering choices. Lots of things to think about when writing a show.
1: Yeah, creating a vehicle to showcase our voices. And I don't mean our vocal cords. I mean what's below.
0: Uh-huh.
1: We

0: somewhere out west. TV actors in our show, what could be better?
1: Sweeter.
0: 5, 6, 7, 8. Maybe someday our show will get a theater. And if not this festival, then somewhere out west. TV actors in our show, what could be sweeter?
1: Thanks. Great.
0: We could get that woman who was on Empty Nest.
2: Dinah Manoff? She's awesome.
0: Yeah.
2: She was in

show, ladies and gentlemen. Are you ready to have a good time tonight?

the shape. All you gotta do, honey, is kinda stand in one spot. Wiggle around just a little bit. And that's what you got. Yeah. Now let's go one time. Hey!